Radio Brașov. Atitudinea face diferența. I'm closer to the music. Make me want you.

our darkest hour, in my deepest despair, will you still care? Will you be there? In my trials and my tribulations, through our doubts and frustrations.

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I expect she'll never leave my mind. And I walk round broken, skeptical, hoping one day she'll return to my side.

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0: Ray, you remember back in Phoenix? When we walked into that fight?
1: Uh-huh.
0: We whipped them local boys.
1: Oh, didn't we?

0: Canada.
1: All right, now, beers to you.
2: Hey, Ray, let's have one more.
1: All right, Clint, it's my turn to buy.
2: In that case, let's have two.
1: I just remembered I got a date, two bar stews down.
2: You mean that little redhead?
1: Mm-hmm.

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But we don't have to rush the affair. So you say you want to taste my wine? Not yet.

It's 5 o'clock in the morning. The conversation got boring. You said you'd go into bed soon, so I snuck off to your bed.

0: 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I expect she'll never leave my mind. And I walk round broken, skeptical, hoping one day she returns to my side.
1: Radio Brașov. Sunetul care a crescut generații.